94.1 QZK. Well, it's out in theaters. I know a lot of folks are going to go see it, including myself, coming up this weekend. Toy Story 5. Tom Hanks recently shared marriage advice for Taylor Swift at the premiere event because she made this song for the soundtrack. And he said it involves one very specific Sunday tradition. He said, the man must make the waffles on Sunday. And fans are loving the sweet simplicity of it. I love to do that for my wife. I'm a Saturday or Sunday brunch guy. I love to make pancakes or waffles, eggs, bacon, coffee. I don't know. It's just there's something about it. Sitting and having breakfast together on the weekend. So I hope Taylor and Travis do the same there. Tom Hanks knows about a long-lasting relationship. Here's I Knew It, I Knew You.

appeared the same. Pink Panther, it's Zara Larson here on this Friday, 94.1 QZK. Of course, today being Juneteenth. Also, today is National Eat an Oreo Day. My thing, though, is how long do you leave your Oreo in the milk? I like a good, 5 seconds. Anything after that gets too soggy. I feel like there's a sweet spot, though, 3 to 5 seconds. And don't put your fingers in the milk. Gross.

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0: Throwing it back with Rihanna on The Night Show, 94.1 QZK. I love seeing foreigners' reactions. Apparently, the big thing that many foreigners are discovering in the U.S. here for the FIFA World Cup is the addictive ranch dressing. That's right, putting it on everything, realizing that it truly is the best sauce around. You're welcome, everyone else. Welcome to USA.
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7: 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Looking outside tonight, going to be a decent Friday evening, a low of just 58, and a gorgeous weekend up ahead for Father's Day on Sunday. And well, whatever you find yourself getting into, plenty of sunshine, a few clouds, breezy in the afternoon. Saturday, a high of 81, low of 57. Intervals of clouds and sunshine, very nice there for Father's Day Sunday, high of 83, low of 64. Now,

Not only is that song a solid summer throwback, but one of the best music videos ever, with that piano that's like driving all around California. Oh, it's something else. Vanessa Carlton throwing it back on the night show. 94.1 QZK now with Dominic Fike in the mix with Baby Doll. Got Ella Langley and more coming up. 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

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You're home for the QZK Morning Binge, weekday mornings with Heather McGregor. 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

Benson Boone with Mystical Magical here on 94.1 QZK. And Benson Boone out on the Wanted Man Tour. I love the poster. It says backflips and magic included. So he's pulling out all the stops. He's actually going to be stopping by. First date is July 7th in Pittsburgh, then Baltimore, July 8th, kicking off the tour next month. QZK. Kissing it.

Alex Warren with Fever Dream here on 94.1 QZK. And with Father's Day weekend fast approaching, a new survey shows that 89% of fathers say small moments define their parenting journey. Whether it's watching their baby fall asleep on their chest or, you know, like just play and catch with their little ones. It's the little moments that mean the most. So, hey, shout out to all the dads out there. Hope you have a wonderful Father's Day weekend. And we got some great dads that listen in. So, shout out to you. And yes, Father's Day is coming up. Just a reminder. Because I feel like Mother's Day always outshines Father's Day. Trying to help the dads out. It's on Sunday. QZK.

Gracie Abrams with her latest Hit the Wall from her upcoming album Daughter from Hell, dropping next month, July 12th. Can't wait to hear more new music from her real soon. Drake, he dropped like, what, 3 albums all in the same day? But let's take it back now with One Dance, 94.1 QZK.

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7: Your Allegheny Communications AccuWeather forecast is brought to you by Patriot Chrysler Dodge Jeep Ram, Kingland 4-Wheel Drive at 2499 Maryland Highway in Oakland. Well, it's been another wonderful day today and a nice evening this evening as we kick off our weekend officially on this Friday night with a low of 58 tonight. Sunshine, a few clouds, breezy in the afternoon. Saturday, tomorrow, high of 81, low of 57, and a beautiful Sunday for Father's Day activities. Clouds and sunshine mixed there, and going to be quite pleasant with a high of 83, a low of 64 on Sunday. Now, back to the hits.

0: Whether you're heading to the lake or just chilling on the patio, we've got the ultimate playlist. The songs you grew up with are back for the weekend.
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941 QZK, be honest. Do you have a snack stash at your house or apartment? Is it secret from everyone else so you don't share? Yeah, new survey reveals 60% of Americans keep a secret snack stash at their home. Yeah, I always had a snack stash growing up. We had a drawer that had a bunch of snack foods. I mean, everyone knew where it was. I guess that's just kind of a stash, not necessarily secret. But so we always had like a bunch of little Debbie cakes and granola bars and all that. Every once in a while, some candy bars find a way in there too.

WZZK. Well, wrapping things up, that's all for me. Matt Kelly signing off here on this Friday night. You guys have a wonderful weekend. Catch back up with you on Sunday. The hits continue in the mix coming up late night live on the way next. How about this one now from Zara Larsson, Lush Life, as we vibe on this Friday night, 94.1 QZK.

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0: Let's do it. 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

0: Lady Gaga, Paparazzi on Late Night Live. My name's Matt Murphy, hanging out with DJ J-Mac and Samantha. Let's settle this debate, Sammy. Android or iPhone? Which one do you prefer?
1: You will never catch me with an iPhone.
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6: Matt, if you run into someone you kind of know at the grocery store, do you stop and chat, or do you pretend like you don't see them?
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0: Yeah.
1: Tell the people what happened.
0: Oh, God. I said I was going to pay it forward, and then I said, how much is it? And then they told me how much it was. It was more than $50.
1: Who orders that much food at a drive-thru?
0: Well, I was trying to do the right thing and pay it forward, but man, $50 is

0: DNC, Cake by the Ocean. I'm Matt Murphy, hanging out with DJ J-Mac and Samantha.
1: Matt, is it rude to show up empty-handed if the host says, don't bring anything, or is that exactly what they meant?
0: I overanalyze things, so now I'm thinking, all right, if I don't bring anything, is that going to be rude? And then if I do bring anything, is that going to be rude because I didn't listen to what they said?
1: Well, if they tell me not to bring anything, I'm not bringing anything.
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0: Ella Langley, Choosing Texas. That's my new favorite song on the radio. My name's Matt Murphy, hanging out with DJ J-Mac and Samantha.
1: Matt, how many unread emails do you have?
0: Hang on. Let me look at my phone. I go to my mail. It says 99 plus. What does that mean?
1: More than 100?
0: I don't have time to go through all those emails. Some of them are spam.
1: Unsubscribe!
0: I don't have time to do that. I'm busy.
1: Oh, my God.

0: Demi Lovato, Cool for the Summer. My name's Matt Murphy, hanging out with Samantha and DJ J-Mac.
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0: Oh, 2 to 3 weeks.
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0: The new one from Ariana Grande, I Hate That I Made You Love Me on Late Night Live. I'm Matt Murphy, hanging out with Samantha.
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0: Halsey now or never on Late Night Live. I'm Matt Murphy with Samantha and DJ J-Mac. Samantha, would you ever let a server choose your meal at a restaurant?
1: I think yes, especially if it's a restaurant that I've never been to and I don't know what kind of food they have there. I would trust the server. They work there every day.
0: Uh-huh.
1: So I would trust them to choose a good meal. I would kind of give them a description of what I kind of like and then tell them to pick for me.
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0: We are back on Late Night Live. I'm Matt Murphy, hanging out with DJ J-Mac and Samantha. What was the worst sunburn you ever had?
1: Ooh, I had gotten a sunburn so bad one time that I had blisters.
0: Yeah, those are the worst kind. Where did you get it?
1: On my shoulders.
0: Ah.
1: Yeah, what about you?
0: I got sunburned on the bottom of my feet, blisters and all. I couldn't walk for about 4 days.

0: question is, what do you keep your thermostat on during the summer months?
1: Ooh, no higher than like 73.
0: Now, does it stay a set temperature all day or does it fluctuate from day to night?
1: Well, you got to make it colder at night. You need it like 70, maybe 69, 68.
0: She said 69.
1: Maybe 67.
0: 67!

0: 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I'm Matt Murphy.
1: And I'm Samantha.
0: Hanging out with DJ J-Max. Samantha, do you make your bed every day?
1: Well, what I would like to do and what I do are two different things.
0: You said do, but what do you do?
1: I do not make my bed every day.
0: What would you like to do?
1: I would like to make my bed every day. I just don't have the mental capacity to do it.
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0: Baby Doll on Late Night Live. My name's Matt Murphy, hanging out with the Baby Doll, Samantha and DJ J-Mac. Samantha, if you won $5 million, would you quit your job or keep working?
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0: What's that mean?
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0: That's Die on His Hill on Late Night Live. My name's Matt Murphy, along with Samantha and DJ J-Mac. We are all hungry. We really appreciate you guys hanging out with us this week. We're about to go get us something to eat. See you later. Bye.
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1: Dancing on the tightrope, trying to keep my eyes closed. 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

0: The world-famous Q Cafe is a big, fun deal. 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
2: Happy Father's Day weekend to all the dads out there. It is Ryan Seacrest with you today on the show. Count them down on 1840. Olivia Rodrigo just released her new album, and we're going to hear all about the inspiration behind the tracks. Plus, the latest hit from Ariana Grande lands on the chart in a big way. And we should just start. Let's go. Number 40, it is Daisies on our way to the biggest one in the land. Justin Bieber now. This is American Top 40.

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3: All right, Gracie Abrams recently announced her next album called Daughter from Hell. It's coming out next month. That's not all she's planning, though. She's also taking the new songs out on the road. The Look at My Life tour is going to cover 37 shows across North America, kicking off in December with two performances in Denver and wrapping up in March of 2027 with a four-night stay in Brooklyn, New York. We got the full list of dates up at AmericanTop40.com. Here's the lead single from her next project, Hit the Wall, up 5 to 33. I'm crying.

Golden Huntricks down a 3-32 on AT40. All right, moving into another hit from Taylor Swift and the album The Life of a Showgirl. Here's Opalite, 31. I had a

0: falling 4-31 for Taylor Swift. That is Opalite.
1: Coming up next,
0: Zara Larsson climbs a couple more with a hit from 2015. And after 93 weeks, Lady Gaga and Bruno Mars finally fall off with Die With a Smile. But Gaga's got another duet on the way. It's this hit in the countdown.
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11: We are moving through the top 30. So Phoebe Bridgers just announced her first solo tour since 2023, but the show's maybe the only live performances you won't see posted on TikTok. I'll explain after 27. Back to Friends. Somber.

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0: Olivia Dean keeps her same spot on the chart with a former number one. 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
0: 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Thank you all for joining us on our run to number one. Here we are, 13 American Girls, Mr. Styles,

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19: 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And Charlie XCX is following a new creative passion outside the world of music, which she admits is, quote, cringe, but she's doing it anyway. We'll tell you what it is after 7. Dracula, Tame Impala with Jenny.

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Homewrecker. Number 5, Somber on AT40. And we heard Zara Larsson way back at number 30 with Lush Life. Now here in the top 10, she's got back-to-back hits, starting with this one at 4, Midnight Sun. It's AT40.

0: For me, it's Jason Derulo and AT40 on the Verge track. Last weekend, Bruno Mars and Two Hits by Olivia Dean were in a three-way tie for the longest-running number one song of 2026. But this week is the tiebreaker, because only one song can score a sixth week at number one. We'll find out who has the two hottest hits in the USA in just a few.
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3: 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RJ in Los Angeles, California, can't wait for the new album from Ariana Grande, but wants to hear this one. In the meantime, here you go. God Is a Woman by request. Yeah.

0: God is a Woman. Ariana Grande throwing that on for RJ in Southern California. 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
0: All right, we are down to the top two. And this next artist is behind one of the most listened to songs of the year. So it shouldn't surprise her to hear her music playing in people's cars or on a speaker at the mall. But she admits that one of the biggest thrills she's experienced lately was finding herself as a clue in the New York Times mini crossword. She's been playing the game daily for the last 3 years, and she threw her phone across the room when the puzzle asked for a word to describe the genre of music for our number two artist. Olivia Dean, So Easy.
5: I

0: to number one for a sixth non-consecutive week. I Just Might, Bruno Mars, our longest running number one of the year so far. Those are the 40 biggest songs in the country. Thanks for running them down with us wherever you are in the world, but don't miss us next time because there's no telling what could happen when the new song by Ariana Grande goes up against hits from Justin Bieber and Taylor Swift. Have a great rest of your Father's Day weekend. I'll see you weeknights with Vanna White on Wheel of Fortune. Talk soon.
1: 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It's at 10 o'clock. You're home for the QUCK Morning Bench with Heather McGregor. I'm Logan Scott. Music's on the way this hour from Post Malone. Katy Perry with

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0: just wanna be. Hey, I'm Ella Langley. Such a powerful thing with music is a great song gives you the words when you don't have the words to speak of. I just wanna
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0: 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One lucky winner will take home certificates to dine at Gianni's Pizza and Wings in Frostburg, Fat Bottom Grill in Kaiser, AJ's Cookie Jar in downtown Cumberland, Papa John's in Cumberland, Patrick's Pub in Cumberland. 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

Inside 11 o'clock, you're home for the QZK Morning Bench with Heather McGregor. I'm Logan Scott. Music's on the way this hour from Teddy Swims, Ariana Grande, Megan Trainor's new one, Shimmer on deck, too. We're back to the hits with Selena Gomez and Rayma.

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2: Tri-State Weather. 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Sunny today, high 75. Tonight, mostly clear, low 58. Tomorrow, mostly sunny skies, high 79. We're back.

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I'm Logan Scott. 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
8: 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Your Allegheny Communications AccuWeather forecast is powered by Patriot Chrysler Dodge Jeep Ram, King of the Four-Wheel Drive at 2499 Maryland Highway in Oakland. Sunny today, high 75. Tonight, mostly clear, low 58. Tomorrow, mostly sunny skies, high 79. We're back to the hits now.

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My buddy Jenny went to see this last night with her nephew. She said it was so great. Toy Story 5, here's Taylor Swift.

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7: 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Sunny today, high 75. Tonight, mostly clear, low 58. Tomorrow, mostly sunny skies, high 79. We're back to the hits now.

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2: 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Sunny today, high 75. Tonight, mostly clear, low 58. Tomorrow, mostly sunny skies, high 79. We're back to the hits now.

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It's also West Virginia Day, and well, then you got to have a pepperoni roll or something at the very least, right? I've got Meghan Trainor coming up, some Bruno Mars, but right now it's Harry Styles, American Girls on QZK.

91.1 QZK, Tri-State's Hit Music Channel. Good afternoon. It's Rona hanging out with you. Want to hear a random thing that I learned? A new report came out about the jobs that people have with the highest divorce rates. Good news is IT workers, software developers, you're good. Bad news is telemarketers and bus drivers have high divorce rates. Weird. Here's Bruno Mars, Risk It All,

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5: 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Today, sunny and our high near 78, a little windy. Clear tonight, 59. Tomorrow, mostly sunny, high near 82. 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

Nutty Bull on QZK. Today's the last day to take yourself out to the Mineral County Fair. You know it's going to be good over there at the Mineral County Fairgrounds in Fort Ashby. Here's Gracie Abrams. Hit the wall.

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What a stinking cute dog bash up for adoption at the Allegheny Animal Shelter. Eight-year-old terrier mix, I should say, knows all kinds of tricks, loves to be showing them off, and he likes to be the star of the show. Probably other pets wouldn't be a good idea. Call the shelter to meet him, 301-777-5930.

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It's 4 o'clock, home of the QZK Morning Binge with Heather McGregor. I'm Rona. Music's coming up from Post Malone, Bruno Mars, and Sean Kingston. And next, back to the music with Pink Panthers and Zara Larsson.

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Hope everybody's having a good time at the First People's Wing Off and Music Fest, because this is a big one. Here's Sabrina Carpenter. 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
8: 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Today, sunny, 78. Tonight, clear down to 59. And tomorrow, mostly sunny. Our high reaches 82 degrees. 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Ariana Grande at 35. QCK.

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You stick around, okay? Because tonight we're going to have a lot of fun. 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

0: 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Glad you're along for the ride. I tell you one thing, tomorrow I'm going to do a lot of relaxing. Here's Monsta X and Heal.
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If anybody has any tips on how I can get my cat, who's now 1 year old, to stop biting me, like, that's fun for her. It's not fun for me. How am I getting her to stop that? Help me out. 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

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So we know your name. Here's Dochi and Anxiety.

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0: 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For tonight, we're looking at clear skies down to 59 degrees. I love it. For tomorrow, mostly sunny and the high near 82 degrees. We are back to the music. 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

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Do you get excited for the weekend, not only because you don't have to work, but because you like to have a beverage? Well, I'm going to be Debbie Downer. New major study says they found no evidence that any amount of drinking improves your health. It's quite the opposite. Even a moderate amount of drinking carries big risks. Ugh. Even red wine? Yeah, even red wine. Here's Justin Bieber.

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Yes, Ariana Grande back. She's doing her tour. She got new music. I Hate That I Made You Love Me. And now it is Golden from Huntrix on QZK.

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It's 6 o'clock, home with the QZK Morning Binge with Heather McGregor. Arona, coming up this hour, Ariana Grande, some Juvenile, and next, Zara Larsson, Midnight Sun.

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Tomorrow being Father's Day. Happy Father's Day to all the pops that are listening. Mostly they just want to be able to spend time with their family and kick back a little bit. So they don't need expensive stuff. Here's Dua Lipa.

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8: 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For tonight, we're looking at mostly clear skies, low around 59. Tomorrow's going to be mostly sunny for Father's Day and the high, beautiful 82 degrees. Now, we are back to the music. Ariana Grande, into you.

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13: 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We'll be right back.

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DJ Romeo gonna spice up your Saturday night. He's coming up next on the way to midnight. Here's Shakira and Burna Boy.

0: Sending off the next hour of the Tri-State's hit music. 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
8: 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And teeny ticks and mosquitoes can be all around the yard. Their bites can make people and their pets sick. Mice, rats, and roaches need food and water just like us. You do not want them to visit. They can spread disease and make it hard to breathe. I'm sure glad this story has a happy ending.
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14: Yes, I'd like to hear something by Justin Bieber. Okay, thank you.
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0: Most requested live worldwide with Romeo. Want to get the inside scoop on the hottest names in music directly from their mouths? We've got your ultimate backstage pass. 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